0: Imagine la radio. La radio.
1: Musique, information locale et information touristique. 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Bienvenue sur Imagine. 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
3: Yo, what do you want, man?
2: My girl just caught me.
3: You made her catch you?
2: I don't know how I let this happen.
3: With who?
2: The girl next door, you know?
3: Nah.
2: I don't know what to do.
3: Said it wasn't you.
2: All right.

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I shouldn't have said that out loud.

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1: Le rooftop Imagine la radio. Electro House, Tropical House, Deep House, and Chill Out.